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0: chart-topping hit you know by heart, there's an original. Writing it someplace where nobody was listening. Behind the culture that marks a generation, there's an original. Already moving, already shaking things up. Behind every night that changed the room, somebody had to walk in first. Not knowing it would land. Doing it anyway. Originals are out there. Living stories worth telling. What's yours? Behind every original, live in Levi's.
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That's right, they are back to enjoy the fall colors. 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

1035 KTU, the beat of New York. Weather is going to clear in time for the St. Patrick's Day parade tomorrow, beginning at 11:30 a.m., marching north along 5th Avenue from 44th Street to 72nd Street. Party.

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103.5 KTU, the beat of New York. We've got a great week ahead, and it all starts tomorrow, whether you have the day off or you're working. With Wendy in the afternoon at 12 noon, we've got tickets for the Westchester County Freestyle Jam coming up on Saturday, October 24th, with TKA, our very own Judy Torres, George Lamond, and more. 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

103.5 KTU, the beat of New York, and congratulations to Logan from Astoria. He grabbed his tickets to see Harry Styles for Harry Styles Talk Back Thursdays right here on KTU. You want to go? That's right, we've got you covered all day Thursday. Listen for the keyword. You could be seeing Harry Styles.

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Judy Torres talks about her book, No Reason to Cry, a memoir with Helen Little. 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

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And yes, Maxwell drives you home every afternoon. Maxwell's House, Monday through Friday, 3 to 7. And this week, Carly Rae Jepsen tickets.

103.5 KTU, the beat of New York, as the rain is finally tapering off. We'll get some sunshine in here tomorrow, hopefully in time for the Columbus Day Parade happening in the city with temperatures in the 70s for tomorrow.

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103.5 KTU, the beat of New York. 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

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That's right here on KTU, and you could be seeing Harry at the Garden. 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

0: 1035 KTU, the beat of New York. It's Hollywood Hamilton and the KTU Morning Crew getting you moving each weekday morning as we start off the work week, 6 a.m. on KTU.
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Island, Brooklyn, and Queens, we love you. 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
10: My

103.5 KTU, the beat of New York. So the Grammy Awards are headed for ABC and scheduled for February 7th in Los Angeles. Nominations will be announced in mid-November, but the top Grammy contenders for Album of the Year include Olivia Rodrigo, Olivia Dean, Ella Langley, Harry Styles, Taylor Swift, and Bruno Mars. For just

There's SZA on the Beat of New York, 103.5 KTU, and congratulations. She is officially inducted into the New Jersey Hall of Fame last month. Congrats.

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And then on the drive home this afternoon and all week long with Maxwell's House, Carly Rae Jepsen tickets.

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16: 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If you're traveling on the cross county on the eastbound side, a down tree blocks the ramp to the Bronx River Parkway. I'm Bernie Viter from the WOR Newsroom.
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10: In Rutherford, there is a crash on Route 17 southbound by Route 3. That's causing some heavy delays. You also have a crash on 17 southbound into Route 4 near Century Road in Paramus. And Truck Route 109 has the right lane blocked in both directions. That's all because of a flooding issue. On 80 eastbound, this is a crash, exit 19 to 25. And over on the Cross County on the eastbound side, the ramp to the Bronx River Parkway, that is going to be completely blocked heading through Yonkers, all because of a downed tree. I'm Bernie Viter from the WOR Newsroom.
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15: On New Jersey Transit, to get into Midtown Manhattan, you're going to have to take a train to Hoboken Terminal and from there go with a PATH train. This is for the next several weeks as they do construction on that bridge. Meantime, at the GWB, you're okay. Lincoln and the Holland doing all right. There's a crash on the southbound Van Wyck by Atlantic Avenue. A couple of lanes are blocked there. And expect delays on the New Jersey Turnpike Western Spur southbound into the Vince Lombardi service area. Crash activity along the right side of the roadway. A crash on 17 southbound by Route 3. You also have accident activity 80 eastbound by exit 19. I'm Bernie Viter from the WOR Newsroom.
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10: In New Jersey on the Turnpike, Western Spur, southbound, you got a crash into the Vince Lombardi service area. Also going to be slow if you are traveling on Route 17 southbound by Route 4 in Paramus. There's a crash. And then another one southbound 17 in Rutherford over by Route 3. 35 is closed in both directions with flooding in Eatontown, Clinton Avenue into Tinton Avenue. And expect delays in Alamoochee with the collision 80 eastbound between exit 19 and 25. A couple of lanes are blocked. Earlier crash southbound Van Wyck by Atlantic Avenue cleared. I'm Bernie Viter from the WOR Newsroom.
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11: Well, first off, let's say happy Columbus Day and happy Indigenous Peoples Day today. We're going to kick things off with the entertainment right now. Kelly Clarkson putting a Brooklyn store on blast. In fact, Kelly said that she went shopping over the weekend and an employee treated her like she couldn't afford anything. She compared the experience to that famous shopping scene in Pretty Woman, saying the employee lost out on a huge sale. See that? You never know who might be walking into your store. Rihanna revealed that she's sitting on approximately 170 unreleased songs. Yeah, you heard me, 170. Now, she shared the news during a live stream for her beauty brand, and considering it's been 10 years since her last album, Anti, fans are actually wondering what exactly she's waiting for. Unfortunately, she still hasn't announced a release date for that long-awaited ninth album. Well, someone forgot Saturday Night Live was live. Comedian Shane Gillis accidentally dropped the F-bomb during Saturday Night's show. It actually happened during a Green Eggs and Ham sketch, and he immediately realized what he did. Even the other cast members started laughing. Anyway, Shane apologized before the sketch ended, but of course, the moment quickly made headlines. Now, I recently sat down with the one and only John Legend to talk about his brand new album coming out October 23rd called Muse, and I had wanted to know how it sounds sonically, if it's comparable to anything that we've heard from him before.
12: I think there are some similarities, but working with Pharrell for the entire album, he put a lot of his influence on the project, and so I think it ended up sounding like some of him, some of me, but different from anything either of us have done before. We've been friends, acquaintances, we've done a couple songs together over the years, but this time we really went in and said, let's do a whole project together, and I loved it because it means the project really has a full point of view coming from both of our perspectives, and I think we, like I said, created something different from anything we've either of us have done before.
11: And of course, when you put two powerhouses in one room, I had to know if there were any creative differences at any point.
12: Sure, we would disagree about things and we'd just figure it out, you know? I think that's part of the creative process, that's part of the collaborative process, and everybody's got an opinion. You know, there's no, like, correct answer, but you want the art to win eventually. And so we tried to get to a place where the music won every single time. Every time there was a conversation about which way to go with this track or that track, that the music won. I think it did at the end of the project. He said, thank you for trusting me. I thanked him for trusting me, too, because I felt like it required trust from both of us.
11: John's also making his musical theater debut as a composer with Imitation of Life coming to the Shed at Hudson Yards next month. And we talked about so much more. You can see the full interview up under Astra's Celebrity Spotlight over at KTU.com. And that's the Dirt to Dish.
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20: Mostly sunny for today with a high up to 71. Partly cloudy tonight, low 58. And a mix of sun and clouds on Tuesday, the high 72. It's 55 degrees now at the beat of New York.
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0: popping on your end? What'd you find interesting this morning?
1: Well, in a major escalation of the U.S.-China tech rivalry, the FCC has added humanoid robots, robot dogs, and now solar power inverters to its list of banned foreign-made devices, citing national security risks. Now, the ban primarily targets Chinese manufacturers, which dominate global humanoid robot production. China's foreign ministry has responded by saying it will use all measures necessary to protect its businesses. Now, your Roomba is safe, but I think going forward, the American consumer is going to have no options but whatever's going to be made by America.
0: Okay, all right. Mm-hmm. I don't know. I kind of agree with that. We're going to war with China. Down the road, we are definitely going.
1: I was here to depress you, and so I've done it.
0: You're welcome. Astra, what's popping?
2: Well, your ice cream flavor might dictate your personality. If you're a fan of vanilla, you're colorful, impulsive, a risk taker who sets high goals and has high expectations of yourself. If you're a chocolate lover, you're lively, creative, dramatic, charming, enthusiastic, and the life of the party.
1: Oh, thank you.
2: And if strawberry is your jam, you are cranky, pessimistic, and have low self-esteem. And I have to disagree with that because strawberry is my favorite. And I'm the complete opposite of those. So I don't know who came up with this, but I have a bone to pick. There you go.
0: Never self-diagnose yourself when it comes to personality.
2: Cranky, pessimistic, and have low self-esteem?
0: No, ever.
2: Mm-hmm. Pessimistic.
0: Pessimistic, no, ever.
2: Low self-esteem?
0: So, Marie, let's go. Let's go to Marie now. We're going to see what we're going to... No, of course you don't. No, I'm playing with you. No, no. Yes. All right, so we had depressing, we had happy. Let's go to Marie. What do you got, Marie?
3: Okay, well, you know, garage sales are my favorite things to go to. And Martha Stewart experts say here are the best items to look for. Wood solid furniture, vintage books, pottery, and ceramic planters, because they're built to last and they will cost you much less than buying new. And I would like to pass on some of my Marie garage sale tips. Always bring about $50 in cash, mostly ones, fives, and tens, because nobody wants to make change, right, for a $3 lamp.
0: All right.
3: Get there early for the best treasures, then swing back later to see if you can get some bargain prices item that you wanted is still there. And if you love it, pick it up. Don't set it down because someone else might be taking it home.
0: Same rule applies on yard sales, too, as well.
3: That's yes. It.
0: Very good, Marie. Very nice. All right, Anthony.
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19: Mostly sunny for today with a high up to 71. Partly cloudy tonight, low 58. And a mix of sun and clouds on Tuesday, the high 72. It's 55 degrees now at the beat of New York.
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1: 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So I just wanted to remind you of that. And yeah, here we go. Update following the call. War of the Roses.
2: Hi, here's the situation. I found out my sister-in-law is having an affair behind my brother's back, and she doesn't know that I know about it. I saw her in a restaurant. She didn't see me. Older guy. He looked older than my brother. I've always had my suspicions, but she's only staying with my brother because he has money. She treats him bad, and she's really, verbally abusive.
3: Really?
1: Interesting.
3: To your brother, huh?
2: They've only been married, I think, that they're approaching their fifth year. You know, it really sucks. For my brother.
1: You saw your brother at a restaurant with another woman. Do you have more than that? We need a little bit more.
2: I saw my sister-in-law. She gave him a kiss. Like a real, real kiss.
3: Oh.
1: Okay, you didn't tell us that.
3: Wow.
1: You didn't tell us that. Okay, we're kidding.
3: Yeah.
1: Okay, that warrants the call. Okay.
3: Hi, I'm calling for Elaine.
4: Is this she?
3: Hi, Elaine. My name is Marie. I'm calling from redroses.com. I'm calling to let you know that we have a dozen long stem roses for you today, and I just need to confirm some info if I could.
4: Okay. Okay.
3: These roses are being sent to you by a secret admirer, and do you have any idea of who that might be?
4: Assume it's my husband, but he could just do it openly. I don't know why he would do it secretly.
3: We have a special this month that if a secret admirer sends you roses, you have the ability to send them roses back. Free of charge in a beautiful crystal vase. So do you want to send roses to your husband? Or do you want to maybe send them to the guy that you were making out with at the restaurant? I don't know which guy that you...
4: Excuse me?
3: Yeah, because apparently you have two guys in your life. You've got a wonderful husband, and you've got some...
4: Okay, I don't know what the heck's going on, but I'm ready to hang up. I don't know if this is
1: a joke. All right, listen. Listen, Elaine... my name's Sean Hamilton. I'm with a radio station here. You're not on the radio right now, but you are being recorded, and I've got your brother-in-law, Dom, on the line with us right now.
3: Because he's told us one side of the story. You should know what he's told us so we can hear your side.
2: Well, I saw you at that French restaurant you went to last week, and you were with this older dude with gray hair, handsome, dressed well. You know, remember? And I also know the guy's name because I went to the front desk and I paid the hostess a few bucks to get the guy's name.
4: Wait, you're just... Why? Dom, why are you so vindictive? Why do you hate to see your brother happy?
5: You're cheating!
1: Well, obviously, Elaine, he's got pictures of you being intimate with some guy at a restaurant. You're holding hands at a restaurant?
3: And they're kissing. He said that he saw you kissing.
1: He's got pictures of you, and that's that, and I guess we can...
4: You are a scumbag, John.
1: All right, okay.
4: You're the one who touches my ass at
2: family. All right.
1: Okay.
2: You're a...
4: Come on to me, you say inappropriate to me all the time.
2: Why don't you have an affair with me?
1: Whoa, wait.
2: Shorts, and you have those little bra tops. You just got your boobs done, so you want to show them off. Another thing my brother paid for. So why don't we get together?
1: Wait a minute. We can't.
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17: Mostly sunny today, the high up to 71. A few clouds tonight, low 58. And a mix of sun and clouds on Tuesday, the high 72. It's 55 degrees now at the Beat of New York.
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1: What we're gonna do right here is go back, go back, go back. 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
2: Love it. A listener feel-good flashback track of the day from 1984. Oh, Chaka Khan, I feel for you.
3: Michelle from White Plains, and she writes, I remember becoming a big fan of Chaka Khan's when Hollywood brought her out on stage at Take 5 Club in New Rochelle.
2: Take 5.
3: Wow.
2: Now, there are some people out there that Take 5 was the best. I hate to interrupt like this, but I just have to. Take 5 was one of the biggest nightclubs throughout the 80s in New Rochelle. And I remember that night when we brought Chaka Khan out on stage. Goomba Johnny and I brought her. We brought her out on stage. Yeah, I remember that night.
3: Do you? You were incredible. Yeah. Oh man. Well, she continues on and says, "It was 1985. My hair had so much hairspray that I still have some of it left over in there today." Love Chaka and Hollywood back then, and still love them today. Oh,
2: that's
3: nice.
2: Nuts. What a memory for me. Wow. Okay, let's do it then. Listener feel good flashback track of the day from Michelle. Chaka Khan, I feel for you. KTU.
4: Chaka Khan. Chaka Khan. Chaka Khan. Chaka Khan. Chaka Khan.

0: Track of the day. It's a song we, I don't know about anybody else here in the crew, but I haven't heard that in years.
1: Same.
0: Right?
1: It's been a minute.
0: Oh, so cool. All right, let's go to Astra for the flashback fact now.
1: Well, that song was actually written by Prince, and it originally appeared on his 1979 self-titled album. The most successful and best-known version was recorded by Chaka Khan and appeared on her 1984 album of the same name. Now, they won 2 Grammy Awards for Best R&B Song with Prince as the songwriter and Best Female R&B Vocal Performance. So where is Chaka Khan now? Well, she currently lives on a farm in Georgia after retiring from touring to spend more time with her family, including her great-grandchildren. She still performs at live shows and has been active in recent years.
0: Wow, I love that. I love that. All right.
2: Yeah. Right? My grandma's Chaka Khan. That's so cool.
0: And there you go, Michelle, the listener feel good flashback track of the day. There's your song right there. And if you'd like to get involved with this, every morning at 7 o'clock we do it. Just make a suggestion. Let us know what's the song that stuck with you all these years and why. Tell us the story. Maybe we'll play your song tomorrow, read your story tomorrow. All you got to do is text us. 69935.
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1: First things first, a little heads up if you're commuting from Jersey into Manhattan this morning. New Jersey Transit making some really big changes as work continues on the new Portal North Bridge. Now, Midtown Direct trains are being diverted to Hoboken instead of Penn Station during the week, and PATH officials warning you about extra crowding. Now, riders could use eligible connecting PATH trains, ferries, and buses, so definitely check your schedule and give yourself some extra time. It's a big celebration of Italian-American heritage here in the city today. The annual Columbus Day Parade taking over Fifth Avenue. Got some marching bands, floats, and performances. But if you are driving through Midtown or the Upper East Side, a little heads up. The city's warning about street closures along 5th Avenue between 42nd and 79th Streets, so make sure you plan accordingly. If you're wondering why your morning commute seems a little lighter, New York City public schools are closed today for Italian Heritage and Indigenous Peoples Day. Post offices are also closed with regular mail delivery returning tomorrow. And here's another reminder, there is no trash, recycling, or compost collection in the city today. Alternate side parking is suspended, but parking meters are still in effect, so enjoy that little break from moving your car. Some sad news for my cookie lovers. Chip City, the spot that's known for their massive gooey cookies and rotating flavors, abruptly closed all of their remaining 22 locations. Now, the company started in Astoria, Queens back in 2017.
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22: A nice day today, mostly sunny with a high up to 71. A few clouds tonight, low 58, and partly cloudy Tuesday, the high 72. It's 55 degrees now at the beat of New York.
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0: Hey, Granddad.
1: Hey, dude. What are you okay? Everything all right?
0: Yeah, I'm good. I'm sorry. I'm sorry. I didn't mean to call you while you were on the air.
2: Hi, Weston.
0: Hello.
1: What's going on now, W? What do we owe the pleasure of having the mighty, mighty Weston on the air with us this morning?
0: Oh, my mom will let me have GTA 6, so I kind of need your help, you know?
2: Oh.
1: What's that?
3: Grand Theft Auto 6.
1: Oh.
3: Yeah.
1: Grand Theft Auto.
0: I was wondering if you could, like, kind of, you know, like, pre-order it for me, like, secretly, and I'll pay you back.
1: Let me see if I can get this straight.
0: Okay.
1: You want me to go behind your mom's back, and you want me to pre-order GTA 6 for you and not tell her?
0: Yeah.
1: And then one night, you're playing the game in your room, and she walks in on you and asks you, where did you get the game? And then you say, oh, Granddad got it for me.
0: I'm very good at keeping these secrets, okay?
1: So, yeah, but it's drug deals, it's, you know, robbing liquor stores, you're stealing cars and beating elderly people over the head. It's like...
2: What about Animal Crossings? Animal Crossings is such a sweet game.
0: Who is that, Mama Marie?
1: Yeah, that was Mama Marie.
0: Are you kidding me?
2: God, I think it's a very sweet game.
1: But a 12-year-old, 1-800-245-1035. I got to go to the phones right now. A 12-year-old playing Grand Theft Auto?
2: 12 years old, you're still developing. You've got morals, ethics. We need to make sure that it's all in place here so you can really live your best life and be the best person that you can be.
0: Well, that sounds good. Granddad, can you help me?
2: Okay. All right. In 1 year.
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0: We do not endorse road rage here whatsoever. According to New York and New Jersey State Police, I've got the list of highways with the highest amount of road rage reported incidents for the year 2026. Are you guys ready?
1: Yes.
0: Okay, is your commute on this list? Let's say, shall we start with New Jersey and New York? What should we do? Which one?
2: New York.
0: All right, let's go New York. Number three. I'm going to say the top three. We're going to do the top three, okay? And we're going to tell you why. Number three, New York State Thruway.
2: Okay.
0: So if you're traveling right now on the New York State Thruway, according to New York State Police, there's a lot of hand gestures going on there. On the New York State Thruway, everybody knows high traffic, long distance travel. A lot of people commute long distance on the New York State Thruway than any other thruway in New York, apparently, which contribute a great deal to road rage incidents investigated by state police. So that's number three. Number two, Cross Bronx Expressway.
2: Oh, the Cross Bronx. Wow.
3: Yep. Yeah, I know. I hear that one.
0: So the Cross Bronx, obviously one of the nation's most congested roadways. Heavy congestion, aggressive merging traffic, huge amount of commercial vehicles create conditions, it says here, often associated with aggressive driving, quote unquote, according to the New York State Police. Number one.
4: Wait, hold on.
2: Yes.
0: Thank you, Anthony.
2: Ooh. All right.
0: The number one interstate, and I can see this because of Bronx and Westchester County, Interstate 95.
2: Really?
0: Definitely. Oh, yeah. Now, you guys... Did Mama Marie ever have to get out of her car in Interstate 95 and kick anybody's ass?
2: No, but I did. I think I made up a couple of hand gestures that people were very even confused. Like, I don't even know what you're trying to say, but it's not good.
0: Well, if you travel on Interstate 95, you already know you are traveling on one of the busiest highways, they say, in the entire Northeast. Numerous road rage arrests have occurred. Of course, lots of shootings are happening, sadly, there. A lot of assaults. People are actually getting out of their car and beating the hell out of one another. And then, sadly, a notable Westchester road rage shooting occurred near Harrison on I-95 as well. That is a very hostile Interstate 95. Let's move on to New Jersey now. Number three.
2: Okay.
0: And I have no idea why Interstate 287 comes in at number three. Interstate 287, heavy commuter traffic, it says here, and congestion often lead to aggressive driving complaints daily on Interstate 287.
5: And FYI, it does go through part of New York City. I thought so, because I've been on 287 in New York.
0: Up there near, give me.
5: It comes through through the tunnel area, the Mario Cuomo Bridge. Through there, splits off in Elmsford, goes to the Cross Westchester Expressway.
0: Right. It's probably the New York part that really contributes to the... Number two, this isn't going to come to any surprise to anyone, Garden State Parkway. Come on. People have got to get down to the shore. They got to get down there quick.
4: Sundays are the worst.
0: Because I know you travel that, Anthony. How many times have you seen somebody get out of their car on the Garden State Parkway when it's stopped?
4: It's brutal. Especially coming home on a Sunday. Oh, my God. From the shore. Oof.
2: Very frustrating, isn't it?
0: Number one.
4: Hold on.
0: Go ahead, sir. So many people are listening to us right now on the New Jersey Turnpike. The New Jersey Turnpike is one of the nation's busiest toll roads as well, and is patrolled by a dedicated state police troop just for the New Jersey Turnpike.
2: Obviously. Really?
0: Think about how far down it goes. It expands the entire length almost of the state of New Jersey.
4: Yeah. Yeah, it's the GW Bridge, Gothos Bridge, Outer Bridge. You're near any of those bridges, it's you're going to sit in traffic.
0: Yeah.
4: People don't know how to drive.
2: I think it's distraction. I think everybody's distracted by their phone, by their phone calls, by thinking about what they're trying to do for the day. Yeah.
0: Late for work.
2: Yes, exactly.
0: Obviously. But what, and you might be listening to us as a listener, what makes you, if this is you, get out of your car and actually, on a New Jersey State Turnpike, beat down on somebody else's windshield?
5: It's someone that had a bad day.
6: Truly, but come on. George Carlin said, if you're driving slower than me, you're a moron. You're driving faster, you're a maniac. So
0: that's my point against what Anthony said a minute ago. How many times have you been on the other side of that? I'm going to tell you right now. I'm sure I've been the jerk off too of somebody calling me names because I'm accidentally thinking about something else. I think everybody at one point has been the idiot. Mm-hmm. In their lives has been the idiot. Anthony, you want to comment on that?
4: Nah, not me.
2: Okay, of course not you.
5: Okay.
2: What can we do to calm down? Anybody have any suggestions? I say
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4: A mostly sunny Monday with a high up to 71. A few clouds tonight, low 58, and a mix of sun and clouds Tuesday, the high 72. It's 55 degrees now at the beat of New York.
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2: Well, first off, let's say Happy Columbus Day and Happy Indigenous Peoples Day today. We're going to kick

0: things off with the entertainment right now. Kelly Clarkson putting a Brooklyn store on blast. In fact, Kelly said that she went shopping over the weekend and an employee treated her like she couldn't afford anything. She compared the experience to that famous shopping scene in Pretty Woman, saying the employee lost out on a huge sale. See that? You never know who might be walking into your store. Rihanna revealed that she's sitting on approximately 170 unreleased songs. Yeah, you heard me, 170. Now, she shared the news during a live stream for her beauty brand, and considering it's been 10 years since her last album, Anti, fans are actually wondering what exactly she's waiting for. Unfortunately, she still hasn't announced a release date for that long-awaited 9th album. Well, someone forgot Saturday Night Live was live. Comedian Shane Gillis accidentally dropped the F-bomb during Saturday Night's show. It actually happened during a Green Eggs and Ham sketch, and he immediately realized what he did. Even the other cast members started laughing. Anyway, Shane apologized before the sketch ended, but of course, the moment quickly made headlines. Now, I recently sat down with the one and only John Legend to talk about his brand new album coming out October 23rd called Muse, and I had wanted to know how it sounds sonically, if it's comparable to anything that we've heard from him before.
1: I think there are some similarities, but working with Pharrell for the entire album, he put a lot of his influence on the project, and so I think it ended up sounding like some of him, some of me, but different from anything either of us have done before. We've been friends, acquaintances, we've done a couple songs together over the years, but this time we really went in and said, let's do a whole project together, and I loved it because it means the project really has a full point of view coming from both of our perspectives, and I think we, like I said, created something different from anything we've either of us have done before.
0: And of course, when you put two powerhouses in one room, I had to know if there were any creative differences at any point.
1: Sure, we would disagree about things and we'd just figure it out, you know? I think that's part of the creative process, that's part of the collaborative process, and everybody's got an opinion. You know, there's no, like, correct answer, but you want the art to win eventually. And so we tried to get to a place where the music won every single time. Every time there was a conversation about which way to go with this track or that track, that the music won. I think it did. At the end of the project, he said, thank you for trusting me. I thanked him for trusting me, too, because I felt like it required trust from both of us.
0: John's also making his musical theater debut as a composer with Imitation of Life coming to the Shed at Hudson Yards next month. And we talked about so much more. You can see the full interview up under Astra's Celebrity Spotlight over at KTU.com. And that's the Dirt to Dish. Guess it's true.

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30: 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Hollywood Hamilton and the KTU Morning Crew are back next.

0: tell me something good.
1: Hi, this is Brad from Manhattan.
2: Tell me something good.
0: It's Brad from Manhattan, everyone. Say hello to Brad.
3: Brad.
0: Hello to Brad. All right, Brad, for a KTU Morning Crew t-shirt, welcome to the show. Tell me something good.
1: So I sell pizza out of the back of my smart car.
4: What?
0: Okay, all right.
4: You do?
0: Okay.
5: Are the trunks that big to fit an oven?
0: What's that? A smart car.
1: I have the smallest pizzeria in New York City.
5: Oh.
0: How do you get that brick oven in the back of a smart car? How do you do that? How does that happen?
1: I actually have two ovens in the back of my smart car.
4: Seriously?
0: Whoa. Wow. So this is not a joke.
1: No joke.
0: Okay, let's start from the beginning. I'll take it first. Marie, you'll take it second. All Sammy, right. You'll take it third. Here we
4: go. You got it.
0: How did you come up with this? Number one. And number two, is it working? Is this actually making you money?
1: Yes. So it's making me money, and it's working. 60 to 80 pies a day.
4: Woo!
5: Wow.
0: No.
5: Wow.
4: That's awesome.
0: Is it a custom pizza, or did you get these from Domino's?
1: I've been a chef for like 15 years. I've made my own recipe, my own sauce. Everything fresh is actually quality pizza.
4: Do you make like Nablatan type pizza, or is it more Chicago's?
1: It's actually a bit of a blend between like a New York style pizza and like a Naples style pizza.
0: You got a menu, or what's happening?
1: Yeah, we got a menu. I make 9 different pies, 12-inch pizza. Yeah.
4: Your car must smell fantastic.
0: Oh, that car must smell so good. Oh, my God. You keep saying we. So is it a fleet of you guys out there that's a fleet? Or who's the we?
1: It's me in the car.
0: And what type of smart car is it?
1: It's a Ford 2 Passion.
4: I love those. I owned one. They're the greatest cars. And especially in New York, you can get around anywhere. You can maneuver this car.
5: What about the tickets? How many tickets do you get?
0: Hey, Anthony, good question. How do you get permits to serve out the back of your smart car?
5: The tickets must be insane.
1: Yeah, so they're actually looking for me right now, I think, actually. They're trying to shut me down.
0: Hey, pizza pod guy, you mean you're running the streets gorilla style? You're selling pizza gorilla style?

0: for this guy.
1: I can see it right now, and it's adorable. It's a little green smart car.
2: The pizza looks good. Yep. The pizza looks really good.
0: Excellent. All right, Pizza Pod Brad. It's Brad, Pizza Pod guy.
1: Pizza Pod NYC.
0: Yeah, I see. I love it. KTU, tell me something good. Give this guy a couple t-shirts. You got to do us a favor. You got to wear the t-shirt. Put it on Instagram for us, and we're going to read.
3: We should have him pull up into the front of the station.
0: Pull up.
3: We should have him pull up in the front of the station, actually.
1: Brad, name a pizza after Hollywood Hamilton and the KTU Morning Crew.
2: Oh, it's a step too far, Marie.
0: Stupid.
2: No.
3: We just met the guy. I mean, I don't.
0: Hey, Brad, thank you so much for calling and telling me something good.
4: Thank you.
0: All right, KCU.
1: I still think we deserve our own pizza.
5: Tell me something good.
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20: Plains.
21: A mostly sunny Monday with a high up to 71. A few clouds tonight, low 58, and a mix of sun and clouds Tuesday, the high 72. It's 55 degrees now at the beat of New York.
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3: 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So I just wanted to remind you of that. And here we go. Update following the call. War of the Roses.
24: Hi, here's the situation. I found out my sister-in-law is having an affair behind my brother's back, and she doesn't know that I know about it. I saw her in a restaurant. She didn't see me. Older guy. He looked older than my brother. I've always had my suspicions, but she's only staying with my brother because he has money. She treats him bad, and she's really, verbally abusive.
25: Really?
3: Interesting.
25: To your brother, huh?
24: They've only been married, I think, that they're approaching their fifth year. You know, it really sucks. To my brother.
3: You saw your brother at a restaurant with another woman. Do you have more than that? We need a little bit more.
24: I saw my sister-in-law. She gave him a kiss. Like a real, real kiss.
25: Oh.
3: Okay. You didn't tell us that. You didn't tell us that. Okay, we're getting... Yeah. Okay, that warrants the call. Okay.
25: Hi, I'm calling for Elaine.
26: Is this she?
25: Hi, Elaine. My name is Marie. I'm calling from redroses.com. I'm calling to let you know that we have a dozen long-stem roses for you today, and I just need to confirm some info if I could.
26: Okay. Okay.
25: These roses are being sent to you by a secret admirer, and do you have any idea of who that might be?
26: Assume it's my husband, but he could just do it openly. I don't know why he would do it secretly.
25: We have a special this month that if a secret admirer sends you roses, you have the ability to send them roses back. Free of charge in a beautiful crystal vase. So do you want to send roses to your husband? Or do you want to maybe send them to the guy that you were making out with at the restaurant? I don't know which guy that you...
26: Excuse me?
25: Yeah, because apparently you have two guys in your life. You've got a wonderful husband, and you've got some...
26: Okay, I don't know what the heck's going on, but I'm ready to hang up. I don't know if this is a joke.
3: All right. Now listen. Okay, listen, Elaine... my name's Sean Hamilton. I'm with a radio station here. You're not on the radio right now, but you are being recorded, and I've got your brother-in-law, Dom, on the line with us right now.
25: Because he's told us one side of the story. You should know what he's told us so we can hear your side.
24: Well, I saw you at that French restaurant you went to last week, and you were with this older dude with gray hair, handsome, dressed well. You know, remember? And I also know the guy's name because I went to the front desk and I paid the hostess a few bucks to get the guy's name.
26: Why are you so vindictive? Why do you hate to see your brother happy?
24: You're cheating.
3: Well, obviously, Elaine, he's got pictures of you being intimate with some guy at a restaurant. You're holding hands at a restaurant?
25: They're kissing. He said that he saw you kissing.
3: He's got pictures of you, and that's that, and I guess we can...
26: You are a scumbag, John.
3: All right, okay.
26: You're the one who touches my ass at family.
3: All right, okay.
26: Come on to me. You say inappropriate to me all the time.
24: Why don't you have an affair with me?
3: Whoa, wait.
24: Shorts, and you have those little bra tops. You just got your boobs done, so you want to show them off. Another thing my brother paid for. So why don't we get together?
4: Wait a minute. We can't continue with this.
24: I will ruin everything, Elaine.
4: Okay, listen, Dom. We can't continue with this on the air.
24: Money stops. You'll get nothing. No more loan.
5: Your brother got all the good genes, and you got the leftover shit.
4: Okay, we're gonna go ahead and cancel this phone call right now because that's extortion.
25: What is going on,
4: Anthony? Anthony,
6: yeah,
4: I'm shut here. It down. Shut it down.
6: Okay,
5: is that what it's gonna take? One job, and you're gonna not ruin my life.
4: Whoa,
25: cancel.
4: All right, since that episode originally aired four months ago, no update. Neither one of them returned our phone calls. We have zero update. Very rare when that happens, but yeah. So, and all new, we got a brand new War of the Roses tomorrow. It is good. I can tell you that right now. 6:30 and 8:30 tomorrow morning right here. A brand new War of the Roses on KTU with the crew.
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0: 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Yup.

0: bangs are banging today.
1: They're getting a little long. I gotta.
2: She needs a trimmy trim.
0: What's that on the Addams Family? That character?
1: I look like Cousin It.
2: Oh, Cousin It, yes. Yeah, yes. Cousin It. Why don't you grow them out and make curtain bangs? Curtain bangs are the longer bangs.
1: I don't need to look dorkier, Astra. I need to look hotter so I can get a
2: but
1: man.
2: But you look great. Well, get curtain bangs and then they...
0: What's a curtain bang?
2: A curtain bang's a little longer and it kind of like wisps across your face. So it does that little curtain.
1: And you can't see though. I won't be able to see anything.
2: You can see because you part it in the middle and it curtains down. So it looks like a waterfall. It's sexy.
0: Anyways, because you do have nice bangs, Marie.
1: All right, so and the ham hock legs.
0: Hey, Marie, you ready to go, girl? You ready to do your moment?
1: Yes, I'm ready.
0: For Friday?
1: Let's do it.
0: All right. It is time for Marie's inspirational moment of the day.
1: Not everything needs an answer right now. Sometimes you just need to take a breath and let yourself think. So give yourself a minute before you hit send or say something or make that decision. Things look different when you're not reacting in the heat of the moment. So take a little pause because it can be pretty powerful. Happy Monday, everybody! Woo! Nice.

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I got tickets coming up in a few minutes. Be ready. I thought I

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All this week, we're giving away tickets to the Rocky Horror Show live on Broadway at the iconic Studio 54. 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One grand prize winner will also be joining Astra again on Halloween to see the Rocky Horror Show. It's just a jump to the left. You call her 10 at 1-800-245-1035. Let's do the Time Warp together.

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0: 1035 KTU, who's on the phone?
1: My name is Dawn. I'm calling from Long Island.
0: Do this dinner with a DJ. You and Astra and a guest are going to go to see the Rocky Horror Show live on Broadway at the iconic Studio 54 on October 27th. And you also have a shot to go again Halloween.
1: Oh, my God.
0: Who are you going to take?
1: Oh, that's a tough one. I'm going to say probably my daughter.
0: Mommy-daughter night. Can't go wrong.
1: Night out.
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Good morning, my friend. It's Wendy Wilde here on 103.5 KTU, the beat of New York. Hope you had a wonderful weekend as we celebrate Italian-American heritage today. The big parade about to step off along Fifth Avenue at 11 o'clock. We are excited for that, and we'll keep you posted. It's the beat of New York.

0: Yo, man.
1: Yo.
0: Open up, man.
1: What do you want, man?
0: My girl just caught me.
1: You made her catch you?
0: I don't know how I let this happen.
1: But who?
0: The girl next door, you know?
1: Man.
0: I don't know what to do.
1: Said it wasn't you.
0: Oh.

And in New York sports, well, the Giants, they are still in first place after a tie with the Commanders. The Jets defeated the Browns, and of course, we have Monday Night Football tonight, and I'm just wondering, when are we getting this halftime announcement? It's been a minute, right? KTU.

friends, Halloween is officially taking over. The city announced its biggest ever trick or streets with 160 car-free streets and plazas across all five boroughs, hosting Halloween and fall celebrations throughout October. KTU.

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It's amazing what releasing four new songs will do. Taylor Swift, we have to say, huge congratulations. The Life of a Showgirl is topping Billboard for a 14th week. 103.5 KTU is the beat of New York, and we are still commercial free.

Well, today is your lucky day if you're hoping to win those tickets to Westchester County Freestyle Jam coming up later this month with our very own Judy Torres. So stick around. That's coming up next hour here on KTU.

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Wow, and for the first time in 3 years, Britney Spears released music. So this is actually shared from the vault, this unreleased song. 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

So I would love to get your take on this because this story has gone viral after a groom accidentally said the wrong name of his bride during their vows. Like, is the wedding over? I don't know. I understand people get nervous, but let me know your thoughts. It's 103.5 KTU, the beat of New York.

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4: It is dry out there for the Columbus Day Parade today. High 72. Tomorrow, occasional sun. High 73.
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1: Yes, my friend, we are officially in the mix with my girl, DJ Jenny Costa, on the turntables. And a big shout out to Bradley and to Zoe checking in from Rockville Center today. That's from Neil. Thank you for listening to The Beat of New York.
2: Me not working hard. Yeah, right. Picture that with a Kodak. Or better yet, go to town.

friend. We are in the mix here with DJ Jenny Costa on the turntables on 103.5 KTU. And coming up this hour with a throwback track, you're going to love this. You're way into the Westchester County Freestyle Jam happening later this month with TKA, our very own Judy Torres, George Lamont, and more. So stick around with the throwback track.

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3: 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Occasional sunshine for tomorrow, high 73.
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4: Hi. Who's this?
5: This is Myra.
4: Hi, Myra. I'm hoping, fingers crossed, you know the title and artist of my throwback track.
5: Yes, it's Sean Paul, Like Glue.
4: Like Glue is correct. Congratulations.
5: Oh, thank you.
4: So what's the deal today? Are you working? Are you off?
5: I am off today.
4: Good for you, my friend. I love it. Well, you are also going to Westchester County Freestyle Jam, which is happening October 24th.
5: Oh, wow. Great. Thank you.

that way. Well, great news for cookie dough fans. I just saw that Nestle Toll House has an advent calendar. Yes, you're welcome. More on that at KTU.com.

So our Giants are still in first place after a tie with the Commanders. The Jets, they defeated the Browns. And we do have Monday Night Football tonight with the Bills, who are visiting the Rams. And since it's on ABC and ESPN, I'm kind of wondering, are we going to finally get that halftime announcement? Fingers crossed. KTU.

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15: 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High 72, occasional sunshine tomorrow. High 73.
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And apparently she said she has at least 170 songs that have never been released. They've been recorded, though. We're waiting. KTU.

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Well, of course, sending love to our New Jersey Transit riders who are set to face weeks of disruptions with this phase two of the Portal Bridge construction. 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So plan for transfers for alternate routes and crowded trains. 103.5 KTU is the beat of New York.

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Yeah, I don't know what's happening today, but something's in the air. So actress Selma Blair has been arrested after allegedly causing chaos aboard a flight. And everything you need to know is up at K2.com.

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17: 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Clouds return overnight, but occasional sunshine tomorrow, high 73.
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So trying to think, would I splurge? Would I buy myself something nice? Or would I do the responsible thing and maybe pay off some credit cards? Well, your chance to win $1,000. That is coming up in just a few minutes here on KTU.

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103.5 KTU. It's Wendy here, and one of those weird days where some people are working, some people aren't. Took the day off. There's no mail. Banks are closed. Have a wonderful rest of your afternoon, and you're stepping into Maxwell's house next here on the Beat of New York.

0: early morning. I was out of town over the weekend. I was up at like 3:45, and I'm sitting here waiting for this coffee to kick in, fam. So, but I can focus for a little bit to let you know that I've got some money coming your way. Your 1,000 on the 30s keywords are happening. So, 3:30, gonna drop some cash on you. Later on the show, Wildin' Out. Nick Cannon presents Wildin' Out. You're gonna see that at 5:30, your 5:35 bribe. But right now, step into Maxwell's house. If you're the first house guest, we're gonna get you set with these passes. Madison Square Garden, the world's most famous arena. Carly Rae Jepsen. Yeah, that Carly Rae. They call me, baby. Yes, day and night tour. 800-245-1035. Step into Maxwell's house. The tickets will be yours if you're the first house guest. Let's get it. French Montana and Max B right here.
1: I went deaf on it.
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0: One of those songs that always hits, right? That's Neo with Closer, 103.5 KT. Around the corner, Billie Eilish joins the show to tell you exactly why she is afraid of bees. Like deadly. And I'm not talking about the letter that first starts off her name, but stick close for that. Suzanne's with me.
1: Hi.
0: 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I'm Maxwell. Good to meet you.
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Bruno Mars, he's not done yet. 27 new stadium shows across Asia and Australia. The romantic tour, if you're trying to be out there. Maybe $1,000 would be nice to have to try to make one of those tour dates next year. 1,000 on the 30s. I got your keyword coming up in two songs. Here's Risk It All.

0: babies.
1: I know, and I was like joking the whole time. Like, it was actually the most traumatizing experience of my life. Yeah, basically what happened was when I was 9, there were a bunch of deer in the field. Wanted to go see the deer up close, ran in the field. Me and my friends ran into the field. One of us stepped on a yellow jacket's nest.
2: Not cool.
1: And then we all started screaming. I got stung on the head, I think, 20 times.
0: Girl.
1: And then one here, in my nail, like underneath my nail.
2: That right there is just cringy.
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1: What?
2: Justin Bieber just so happens to have a harvest full of bees at his crib, and he invites you over to the birthday party. Are you going or not?
1: I'm going. But that's because it's Bieber, though. What you talking about? But anybody else.
2: Yeah.
1: A beehive, no thanks.
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0: 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Two of those people who are in the building. Actually, I should say three. Because it was Miss Lauryn Hill, it was Wyclef Jean, and it was Busta Rhymes at one of the booths.
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18: In New Jersey, westbound side of Route 3, an accident before Passaic Avenue in Clifton. Those delays go back past Route 17. Southbound Route 17, heavy volume past Linwood Avenue all the way down to the area of the Garden State Parkway, and westbound 280 multi-mile delays to the area of Eisenhower Parkway, and that's because of construction. Garden State Parkway, some pockets of delays northbound from Union all the way up to the Bloomfield area, but it is moving. Cross Island Parkway northbound, accident by Hempstead Turnpike, those delays backing up to Sunrise Highway. From the WOR Newsroom, I'm Adrian Watson.
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19: 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New York's auto accident attorneys. From the Bronx to the Belt, we are...

the tips of her ballet shoes, which was kind of insane. Meanwhile, I don't know about you, but it's like I need a handrail just to take off my Vans. One of those performances you actually have to see. So, Rosalía, amazing amount of talent. On the flip side, I only watch the performances because after the monologue, Shane Gillis, trash, bro. I don't want to be on the soapbox or anything, but I'm just saying, what you said was straight trash, bro. All right, you know what I'm saying? Like, just kind of waiting for NBC and SNL to offer some sort of an apology or clear up the madness that he said about, I'm not even, anyway. Team Dan Levy on this one, just, but, wow.

0: More muddy coming your way with your 1,000 on the 30s keyword at 4:30. It's 103.5 KTU. What's good? You're at Maxwell's house, and Emma's with me on the phone. You do anything interesting this weekend?
1: No, not really. Did you?
0: I was in Columbus, Ohio. I went to go and hang and see some friends, college football, did all that kind of good stuff.
1: Sounds like a good weekend to me.
0: Yeah, it was. It was pretty nice, except for yesterday, it was nothing but like sleep. I lay back, football, that's what the plan
1: exactly.
0: is.
1: Exactly.
0: Yeah, you know what I'm saying? Just like kind of relax. And you want to know what? I did get some good news, though. I want to shout out to my buddy Riley. You're listening on our iHeart app in New Orleans. What up, Riley? Love you, man. Congratulations. Got accepted to Tulane for like his master's program or something. I think, what was it? Step one was to get a few of your credits done, and then you got accepted. So I just want to say congratulations.

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gets designed for Halloween, that food comes in and then used for trick-or-treating. So anyway, on the 14th, Dunkin', they're going to drop their Halloween buckets. On the 20th, McDonald's, they've got their, they're the ones, aren't they the OGs, right, when it comes to boo buckets? It's the 20th. If you're a Timmy Ho's fan, Tim Hortons, when I was in Columbus, Ohio over the weekend, they got Tim Hortons everywhere. There's a few around the city here, around the area. Theirs are available now, and they glow in the dark. Okay, bougie booze. Money on the way next after me, Chico, from Jason Derulo. Your 1,000 on the 30s keyword.

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getting songs from this year, from right now. Figured I'd go, you know what I'm saying? Very poignant, timely. Those songs from 2026 that are popping off at this very moment and from a couple of months back. And I wanted to start with this one because I'm just going to be selfish. This song has been on absolute repeat for your boy. It's a trending sound all over Instagram and TikTok right now. You may have seen some people, yours included, put together some reels, but it helped end a six-year drought. We waited for a while to get a new album from Jhené Aiko, and this album is so good. It's called West Side Whimsy. Please listen. Run those numbers up on our iHeartRadio app. But these two have been working together for a minute. Talking like 16 years. Like, their friendship, their working relationship can drive now. 2010, Kendrick's mixtape, Overly Dedicated. And then they reunited for Stay Ready, What a Life, Jhené's sellout EP in 2013. Jhené Aiko, Kendrick Lamar. So good. Number.

song is so good, right? I mean, that's the name of it, but still. Jhené Aiko, along with Kendrick Lamar, so good on your KTU Top 2. It's all about the songs that are jumping off right now. 2026, there are so many to choose from, so I figured let's just focus on the moment. This song made the top 5 Billboard's songs of the summer. I think you know that. If I was going to play Kendrick, you know I gotta even it out. I was not trying to cause no drama. What was it? It's four albums, 4 projects from Drake this year. This one right here. Wow. Its number one debut, I just read this, gave Drake his 14th Billboard Hot 100 chart topper. Michael Jackson had 13 as a solo artist. Number one on today's KTU Top 2 for 2026, right here, right now, Drake, Janice, STFU.

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10: Let's start on the Garden State Parkway, northbound from Route 78 in Union. You're loaded all the way up to the Bloomfield area. Southbound pockets of delays from Bloomfield to Route 280. Eastbound 280 slow coming off of Route 80 in the East Hanover area. Westbound side earlier stall in that area has been cleared away. Southbound Route 17 is loaded from Linwood Avenue all the way down to the Parkway. Lots of shopping volume there all afternoon. Cross Bronx is westbound Bronx River Parkway to the George Washington Bridge. In Rockland County, accident New York State Thruway west of Route 303. Delays in both directions. From the WOR Newsroom, I'm Adrian Watson.
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You know, I love our team around here at KTU, social media team. Like 90% of the time, this is the 10% of the time where I'm like, y'all, like, why? Like, you know what I'm saying? Just, did you have to? This is 10% of the time where I'm like, I do not like you because posted this infographic. Meteorologists predict first flurries of the season possible next weekend. Do we need to know that? Did you have to post that? Why? Now, NBC New York meteorologist Matt Brinkman says temperatures could go from the 70s to 80s to a drop the 17th to the 18th. Maybe flurries. D

to you. I've got some Lady Gaga and NSYNC coming your way. Your 5:35 bribe. Tickets to see Nick Cannon presents Wildin' Out at the Prue Center. Some new candies that are maybe going to end up in your... Okay, your son or daughter is trick-or-treat.

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Have you done your shopping for Halloween candy yet? Okay. How much of that first bag is already gone? And let's be honest, that first bag of Halloween candy is for you, right? Okay. It's 103.5 KTU. What's good? You're at Maxwell's house, and trick-or-treaters, you'll get that second bag. Okay. Candy companies are actually getting pretty creative this spooky season. I don't know if you've seen some of these new flavors, these new candies. Wow. There's a freeze-dried Skittles that's going to be out there bringing a crunch. Jolly Rancher gummies, they've got the colors that don't match their flavors, which is insane because, and we can all agree, green apple is the best Jolly Rancher, right? Okay.

If you thought that song was going away, you're sadly mistaken because it won another award. It's already got a Golden Globe, a Grammy, an Oscar. Shout out EJ, Audrey Nuna, Rayami, the singing voices of Huntrix. Golden won Best Original Song at the 2026 World Soundtrack Awards in Belgium. Song just do not quit, does it? I'm telling you, gonna be around for a while. Don't know if it's gonna be around as long as

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0: 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Nick Cannon presents Wildin' Out. You are going to the show, homie.
1: 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I never win anything.
0: 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It was the first time for everything. You never forget your first. Who are you going to bring with you to the show? Come on now.
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of New York. You're in Maxwell's house, and today, happy, I don't think I've said this yet all day, happy Indigenous Peoples Day, Indigenous Heritage and History Day.

0: Mexican on his grandpa's side. So shout out to Taboo the Black Eyed Peas. 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
1: Gotta get that.
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plan tonight. But if that song helps you in that endeavor, I just don't want you naming your son Maxwell in 9 months, okay? The world, the Earth, the planet is millions of years old. If you're a Swiftie, just think of how special it is that you are a part of the Earth while Taylor Swift is here. It's 103.5 KTU with Patient Zero, and Taylor just became the first solo artist to spend a combined 100 weeks at number one on the Billboard album chart. Now behind her, Elvis Presley. And only the Beatles remain ahead of her with 132. That means that Taylor, she's occupied the penthouse for nearly two full years of Mondays. And just think, at this point, she isn't climbing the chart. She has changed the locks. It's KTU.

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0: But yo, I've got a list of celebs that you may have forgotten were on Dancing with the Stars. Let's go back to 08. Kim Kardashian.
1: Yeah.
0: Don't forget that she was on the reality TV show. Oh, you thought that Snooki couldn't move? Remember when she was not just fist pumping, but she was wearing like a cheerleader outfit in 2013? Oh, yeah. Shout out Zendaya, who was on Dancing with the Stars. I don't think she won. She should have won that year.
1: Yeah, right?
0: My homie Cody Simpson, Dancing with the Stars as well. Norma.

0: Breakups are trash. I mean, sometimes they are more than necessary, but there are other times when, yeah, it's completely crap, right? 103.5 KTU. We are the beat of New York. I'm hanging with Vanessa. One quick question. Your ex destroyed what?
1: Of all songs.
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The Pro Show up next on 103.5 KTU, the beat of New York. 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
1: Well, hello, Monday. 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Time to kick off the Pro Show on your Monday evening. Of course, lots to get into tonight. We're going to

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Yo, it's 103.5 KT, the beat of New York. Crux Style up in the building. So over the weekend, Saturday to be exact, beautiful Saturday weather we had. I was out there at MetLife. All right, I did that Train Like a Pro event. Shout out to Alliance Performance. Shout out to Joey, the whole crew. Nicole, everybody involved with that whole event. And spectacular, amazing time we had out there with all the athletes, everybody who came through for that one at MetLife. I got my kids there. We were there like an hour before the event, so we were able to like run some football games, have the kids running around the field, just living it up, man, making memories. So go check out my Instagram. You can see I went down at DJ Profstat. And talking about football, Jets, of course, got the W. Shout out to the Jets. And then my Giants, of course, should have had the W. In the game, though, that we should have lost, came back, and then somehow we were blessed to come out of the game with a tie due to some bad coaching from the Washington Commanders. So shout out to my Giants. We'll take that. All right. We'll talk more about everything that happened over the weekend in a little bit. Let's get back to the music right here. Your number one is KTU.

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Happy Monday. Pro Style up in the building. I'm checking out KTU.com. There is a lot of stories to get to. A lot of craziness happening. Okay, Selma Blair arrested for allegedly trying to open an airplane door and biting a flight attendant. Yeah, we're going to have to get into that story during the show. Pretty Little Liars star Keegan Allen shares update after being robbed at gunpoint. Kelly Clarkson is slamming a Brooklyn shop after an employee assumed that she couldn't afford to shop there. What is going on? All this and more. KTU.com, but we'll get to those stories. Let's get back to the music, though, right here. Sabrina, on your number one is KTU.

about holding you down. I gotta really dig into this story and find out what actress Selma Blair was on, because she must have been on something. She was recently arrested after allegedly attacking two flight attendants and kicking a police officer. Why? Well, during a flight headed for JFK, she allegedly tried to open the aircraft door while the plane was in the air. Okay, so the flight attendants had to, like, stop her, obviously, and that's when she punched one and bit the other one. They secured her in the plane, and then she was arrested. I guess when they landed, and during that arrest, she attacked the officer as well. So, yeah, not a good look. Definitely, maybe she was on something? I'm not sure. Maybe she was aggravated. Maybe she saw some of the games over the weekend, the Giants game. I don't know. Anyway, full details. KT.

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6: In the Bronx, southbound Hutch, an accident before Pelham Parkway. Southbound New England Thruway also heavy into that area because of an earlier crash. Inbound George Washington Bridge, 95 Express, your worst approach. That's about a 25 to 30 minute delay. Little better from 95 locals and then better from the rest. Inbound Lincoln Tunnel, still about a 25-minute delay. The outbound side, minor. New Jersey Turnpike, southbound Eastern Spur, still loaded to the merge by Route 280. Southbound Western Spur is better. And inbound Holland Tunnel, still about a 20-minute delay. An accident by the Pulaski Skyway. From the WOR Newsroom, I'm Adrian Watson.
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tonight. So that's the incredible weather we had today, especially coming off the rain that we dealt with yesterday. You know what I'm saying? Also, by the way, I feel like, and I've mentioned this, I feel like it's been raining every Sunday for like the last 5 weeks. I know this because my kids play football. Their football games are on Sundays. And yeah, it's been terrible weather. So shout out to the parents who have to stand out there. Plus for football here at MetLife and everywhere, you know, all the local games, they've been trash on Sundays, the weather. But hopefully that's going to change. We'll talk about this weather we got coming up this week. Incredible. In the 70s today, tomorrow, basically 80s on Wednesday. Yeah, I'll take it. Let's go. It's KTU.